my heart. Now you're pulling the thread. So my life's where you lead. Though I'm lost in ways words can't explain,

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Too much work, not enough money, this what it's all about. Got to have money, got to have some money, y'all. Got to have money, got to have some money, y'all. 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

giving Jah the glory always. Put our trust in the Ancient of Days. Shield, strength and redeemer, who loosen the seven seas there.

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We start to travel across America, from Los Angeles to New York City, but this...

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0: are killers. 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
0: Yes.
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1: Nah, Hoss, it's Mr. Rick. 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